0: the fight, yeah. We the best, give me the light, yeah. And we turn it up, turn it up every time. And we bust it up, bust it up, watch it. 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